And once you, and when you feel blue, she knows her place. Right beside you. Right beside you.

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We're gonna tell you right now. 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
2: I like to dedicate this to all of the Creator's righteous children. 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

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And I used you selfishly. I apologize now. You see, because after suffering so much, I know that I was wrong. Because I misuse you, and you're the only one that can straighten it. 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Don't go anywhere anymore.